and stay a proud woman. I must be proud woman, 'cause I am strong woman. I can't be a man.

Well, I guess this song is about to come to an end here. And without further ado, the guys and I are gonna light 10-4.

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forget everything and recall. 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Now boy an island, mace from mouth to heart. Send help, for the lighthouse lamp turned dark. Flicker a filament, decode what it telling me. This pain, a pedigree, a litter of sons. Now why are you so easily undone? Chant I am, but don't become.

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Why these years growing so unsure? 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How I look both ways then fail. 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

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This is what that true talk do. 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How you do that? Come back glowing and grew. Is that you? Yeah. Okay, spin around, show that you already know. With a therapy flow, how it feel, how it feel. Now you know that it's real. Got the lesson for the spill. Didn't kill, didn't kill ya. Yeah.

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Television starring me. Stepped out of the box, and I'm going for the leap. No, I feel it, but I'm locked, and I'm trying not to weep. Stepped out to the streets, anxiety was defeat. So I'm sticking to my guns, walking round on my ones. People think I say the least,

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1: to the gallows.
0: Money, money, money, money, money, money, money, money, money, money, money, money, money, money, money, money, money, money, money, money, money, money, money, money, money,
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4: 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Saw it through a nigga that you knew was laid out. Money's no object. You spending cash out of all four pockets. 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Applied big for a lick. You are not it. A hood pedigree of syndicates and felonies. A G structure more lustrous than the busters. He in the fast life ultimate. 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Shake and bake. Scratch and scrape. Don't stall. No potential for sales. Fiends lined up like the crows on the fence at these ales. It ain't hard to tell. Boy, you all aglow. Everybody knowing now you in the show. Retainers paid out, trying to map the play out. The streets is undefeated, really, now there ain't no way out. The world is closing up, go re-up, fix your cut, fill your eyes, sky your chains, and maybe you can style a truck.
5: Meanwhile,
4: plots and capers, lots of flavor, knots of paper, watching neighbors, wondering who's really faking. We in the breeze way. To be us, it takes leaps of faith. The main question, you don't ever ask it. History say, it's the casket or the basket. You like past that, let's get blasted and mask up. Who could poly like a diplomat? The last place you can think of where they get you at. 80 miles from your sink where they sit you at. Life's a treat her good or she'll get you back.
0: Money, money, money.

0: Oh, I have an idea. Everybody has ideas.
1: What?
0: What's an idea, Frank? It's a weightless electrical charge. It don't stand up in the court of reality, which is where we're all gonna be tried.
1: Shh! Quiet. I don't want to die. Be quiet. There's no reason. There's no reason to kill me.
2: Shut your mouth!
1: There's no reason. I don't want to die. No.
2: You're gonna die. 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You need to be brave. You need not to beg.

0: On a plane, in a plane. Firing high, high to keep a plane, keep a pain. Return shall be tidied out. Never tire interstate. The case, the worst case in the first place. Holding space, well, that's the definition of a grown man vernacular. Back to back with the word power, the sonic. Hurl of pearly white stuff covered in vomit. How sick do it get when you pay your due now? Knowledge of yourself shall stay with you. In the day when they say the dog's day is through. Can't say that the brain ever planted fruit. Old foot man will step out of the loop. But the passion will speak without speaking. Original blueprint, don't need no tweaking. Surveillance reveal power of the spirit to learn to love and hold it unequivocal.
1: Will you leave me here alone, alone?

Street smart, PhD, dropped out for a degree. Nine on me, keep the doubles off me, cause we was living in, couldn't afford property. Lil' getting fronted from OGs, OZ bagged up in the pelly, in the school hallway on the burnout celly, leaving out of class early, caught a sale for 20. How long will it last? Never ending race, chasing cash. One lane going wrong way till I crash. Teacher found my sack going nowhere fast. Tell me what I don't know. Last night, homie got killed at the liquor store. Shot my on the way to get a swisher. Breaking down the when the call got received. We were so ambitious. All we really wanted was New Jordan and some flashing bankrolls in the club, taking pictures. Thinking we was grown men, really loved. Jumping dope fiends, that's owing us with credit. Taking turns, catching sales, things copacetic. Slice your tomato with your oars for the lettuce. Running through the sack of D, sort of like Jerome Bettis.

Station, now we smoke new pores. 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

0: When I get to the bottom, I go back to the top of the slide.
1: Go.
0: Where I stop and I turn and I go for a ride.
1: Go.
0: Till I get to the bottom and I see you again. Yeah, yeah.
1: Go.
0: Do you, don't you want me to love? I'm coming down fast, but I'm miles above you. Tell me the answer. Maybe you'll love it.

0: organizar la rabia para defender la alegría.
1: Welcome to the bad news from Barrias of Athens. For this recording, I was joined by two comrades who were part of the Koukaki Squad community, who are facing prison sentence for resisting the eviction of the squad.
2: Hello, comrades. I'm really happy to have you here with me today. First, I'd like to hear a few words from you about which political party you belong, and then you can tell us about the Matrosou Squad and the Koukaki Squad community.
3: I am Vasilis. I am anarchist. Since with participation in the anarchist movement more than 10 years, I'm 32. And
4: hello, I am Yorgos. I'm an anarchist. I participate in the movement for the last 16-15 years. I'm part of a squad of Anokato in Patricia. No.
3: Me right now, I'm organized in Cyprus, and we're running an anarchist organization. So, Squads Community of Koukaki was a project that started on 2017. We work for this, like we prepare this project before we overtake the house, before we occupy the first building. We were organizing the frame of the project, the agreements and the analyses and how it will work. This project for 7 months. So we made a 7-month preparation with a group of people that we were not a group before. It was just random people with some common views that happened to coexist, but decide to make a project that was a housing and a struggle project. We developed this philosophy that we don't want to separate the necessity from freedom, so we want where we are living also to struggle. And after 7 months of meetings and going around houses and around neighborhood, we end up in the building of Matrosou 45 in Koukaki. We choose this neighborhood, and because we found this building that was a totally wreck, totally destroyed, belonging to hospital, so it was a good property, let's say, regime situation. But we also chose it because of the neighborhood, because we analyzed this neighborhood as a more artistic, leftist-friendly neighborhood with already a meeting of residents happening for more than 10 years in the next neighborhood. So we thought that it will not be so easy, so difficult to adapt to this neighborhood. The frame, the identity of the project was, first of all, a community. We coexist. We go beyond our private borders. We don't transfer our private life from the rent to the to a squat. It had a multiform understanding of anarchist politics. So we were having as an agreement that all the tendencies of anarchism here are accepted. Anarcho-feminism, anarcho-individualism, anarcho-communism. We said that nobody's excluded due to how he or she perceives anarchism, but we all have to have mutual respect and a common program of struggle. That every person can bring its struggles inside the project, and the project can follow voluntarily without deep ideological agreements. We had the mutual respect also, and for example, that's why the squad was vegan also, vegetarian at least, because it was very clear that you cannot have anti-spec people if you are consuming meat inside the squad. And very And also we said that one of the most important things is the relations with the neighborhood. And because we are caring to make struggles in this neighborhood that was getting attacked by gentrification, that was in the very center and the touristic center of Athens, the last neighborhood after its Acropolis. But also because we understand that if we want our project to survive, it must be a social open project. Because we understand also the neighborhood and the relation with the neighborhood as our self-defense. But we are also like to work with the neighborhood. And we had a lot of support with this. And also conflicts with racist or sexist events inside the neighborhood. We were not some kind of populist or something. We had honest and open relations with the neighborhood. And very soon, like we occupy March 2017, Matrosu 45, June of 2017, 3 months after we occupy the second house, Panetoliu 21, and September 2017, we occupy Arvali 3. Three squads in 8 months, very fast and decisively, because the community was growing.
2: Why the squad as a response to a world of organized grief and decay?
3: I think that one, like, it was this freedom from the rent, this freedom from a lot of hours of work, this freedom of extortion from the bosses, that you have to do what we say, otherwise you will lose your job, otherwise you will not be able to pay the rent. If you live in a squat, and because in our squat all the necessities were covered, like if you had zero money, zero nothing, you had the food, the house, the electricity, people to take care of you, everything, so nobody could really extort you, and you could take over your life, like to make the events, to have a saying in your neighborhood, in the place you are. So in relation with a word that you are nobody inside a mass situation of robots and zombies, here you start to feeling the communitarian essence, like of being like a person of your village, let's say, of your community, of your neighborhood, and creating everything without thinking about money and approvals and permissions. It was just a matter of collective decision, work, risk, and to give the battle. So everything was direct. Nothing was oppressing you, but what was oppressing you was the oppression, the repression, but this was clear. It was you and them. It was not a complicated bureaucratic system that is making our lives crazy. Things were clear. That's from my side. I don't know if you ever want to...
4: I agree, of course. And living in a community, the one more thing, the extra, is that you cannot live as an individual. You cannot chill on your couch while everything is burning outside. You have to, if you live with people participating in the movement, you are you cannot be outside of it. Your roommate will go to the demo, will tell you about the gathering, about sharing texts, everything. So this environment help you to engage in the, to be part of the movement, and you cannot be lost of it because of the individualism.
2: What kinds of structure were in place at the squad?
3: Structures. Okay, we had we make different structures. Like we even make a small compost on the hill across the one squad, and we socialize in the neighborhood. You can make compost, which

0: the community. Of course, the community was using it, but this was public and open many times a week. It was also like for people, they could come from outside to take shower. They could come from outside to wash their clothes in the washing machines. We had in the second squad, not in the Arvali 3, in the Panetoliu 21, we had the Library of Liberation, as we call it, which it was a library with like 9 languages of books, of brochures, because also our community was a multinational community with migrants and internationals. We're speaking about a small community, like the maximum maybe we have reached was 25 people, and a wider circle of people, people coming and going, like these 3 years, maybe 100 people pass. And this was mainly the structures, and maybe something that was close kind of a structure is that we also like open some struggles by ourselves in the neighborhood, which is not exactly a structure, but like we start an open meeting, an open popular meeting against Airbnb. That this came clearly from our community, because the struggle against touristification was anyway going around from the people's meeting of the 3 neighborhoods around. This against Airbnb was very specifically made from us. Other structures?
1: Just in the last period of the community, the Arvali 3, the open house, it was a kind of the first step for someone sometimes to go to participate, to go into the community, because community was so open that one random person could say, I want to live here to guest me, or to even to participate, and we didn't know all of them. So the first step was this this house. So if we get to know each other and this was working out, later these people were living with us later.
0: Yes, and this what Yorgos said is important, that even though we became known as an anarchist squad in kind of, we never were not asking from people to be anarchists to enter inside, and we were really getting people like totally random people coming outside of prison, hearing about the squad, this bam inside, because already the way that we are working, for someone to accept it was too much. It should accept that we are community, that we are involved in the anarchist movement, that, and this was for everyone from the very first moment. If the cops come, we fight. Like, you are coming to the squad, even to stay for one night, even to stay permanently, you should already accept this. So if you are a person that can accept all this, you are already most possibly okay to enter in a kind of this community.
2: What were the relationships with the neighborhood?
0: So in relation with the neighborhood, at the beginning, the people were very suspicious on us, of course, but we had a big self-confidence. Like, we were really like sitting outside a lot of times of the building. Like, when we opened it, we set up a small popular party outside. We are saying to the people, come inside to see, we are doing this. When they tried to accuse us for a robbery in the cafeteria next to us, it was not us really. We make an open event about like thieves, robberies in the neighborhood, to discuss about what is property, what is robbery, but also to show that we are not hiding and we can speak openly about this. The bakery of the neighborhood was super supportive to us in all the ways. Like, the woman of the bakery, it's still a witness in favor of us in all the trials that we have passed till now. They were giving us food. The popular market of the neighborhood was happening.

0: Just under our squad. So every week we are going, we are taking food, we are distributing anarchist material, and we are intervening this way. We fight with the big residents meeting for the hill, Lophos Philopapou, to not get privatized, to not get fences around. And we had a really combative struggle for this, with sabotage and demos inside the hill and everything. We also have a good mini basketball place next to our squad, which we organize some more hip hop style events. And in general, we were trying to speak with everybody. Some of us, we were working in a cooperative cafeteria, which is also very supportive to us, Pangaki. So we enter organically inside the neighborhood, but also not in a populist or pacifist way. We were attacking to Airbnb, to developmental touristic projects. We could fight with a racist. We will be aggressive to something sexist, but not in an authoritarian way or in a gang way, but more like in a popular way.
1: What events took place during the years that the squad was open?
0: Okay, in events, okay, we had all the kinds of events, like from kids game in the hill, tree planting, till like documentaries about gentrification. We had a big 2 days femme fest, counter attack, with very rich material. Some events were using like two or three houses. The three, for example, the Femme Fest was used the three houses. The three houses were like 5 minutes far each, so it was very nice feeling this. You could be from the one house to the other very fast. Was speaking about small houses. But in some bars, some events, but we were also doing events outside of the squads, in the neighborhood or in other movements places, because more or less the houses were small. They could not host big, massive events. And actually, I cannot say that we had artistic events, we had some good artists, but I cannot say that the events was the big thing of our community. It was more the participation to the struggles of the movement and the work with the neighborhood than the events. The events were more like, let's have something to happen, to be on the calendar.
1: When and how did the repression occur? A short timeline, the conflict.
2: Okay, the first attack on the community was in 18. Before Matrosu last 1 year, let's say, it was an eviction, and cops came. They tried to open the door. We were like 10 people inside the house, some guests and some residents. We had already agreed to fight back, but at this point in the first eviction, our resistance was not very hard, let's say. So we just throw paint and some stuff to the cops, and that resistance could give us 2 hours, let's say, until the cops go inside and arrest us. And also, Vasily will say the rest of the first eviction.
0: Also, two people came from the other squad and attacked to the cops with fire extinguisher and rocks. And this, it was during Syriza, who got evicted with two more squads, Gare and Zaimi. They were considering us like the insurrectionary squads, like the squads that are creating the riots, not the good anarchists, because the left back then had this narrative of the good ideological anarchist and the bad rioter anarchist. So they tried to put us in this, because anyway, our social work was not known back then.
2: Let's say that Syriza was the leftist government back then. And after 2 days of the eviction, when the rest of the people of the community was calling to a gathering to support the people inside the jail, some fascists came and put fire in Panetoliou. Panetoliou 21 is a building near the Lofos Filopapou. So we Hill. So we guess that fascists were coming and leaving from the hill. So in the first attempt, they put fire that it didn't put all the building on fire, but we could see the trace of the fire. And after 1 week, again, fascists try to put fire in Panetoliou 21. But people notice it immediately, so they put out the fire. And then there was the final, let's say, fascist attack, that the one resident noticed the guy who tried that time to put the gasoline with a bottle inside the door. So the people chased him and they hit him in the nearby metro station. And after, I don't know, 6 months, let's say, the cops arrest this guy and his organization. That's it.
0: As a Nazi, he was claimed to be a Nazi leader, let's say, this guy. The last one that we caught, because in the first one, the fire entered inside the house. Like the first attack was a clear attempt of murder. If we are not awake, the house will be on fire totally. Because the house got on fire and we raised the fire. But in the third time, yes, we got him, and after they cut him as a leader of Nazi organization.
2: And after there is the triple eviction of the whole community. It was on the December of 19.
0: Democracy government.
2: Yes. It was the Pride government, let's say, after the leftists. So this government was with one purpose, to destroy the anarchist movement. They were saying this, at least. So they were elected on August, July of 19. And until the December, they had evicted more than 15 squads in Athens.
0: And
2: 24. And there was no resistance from the anarchist movement or the squads either. So they thought that it would be easy to evict us also. All the houses, not all, sorry, the two of the three houses resist the eviction as much as they could. And in Matrosu 45, the people managed to escape from the cops. So the cops arrest the residents of the next building, but it was not a squad, it was ordinary people. So with the three houses evicted, and we didn't have anything, or to live, or to wear, we decided to open again the two of the three houses, the Matrosu 45 and Panetoliou 21, 3 weeks later. And at this point we had divide, let's say, some people who would go to Matrosu and resist with one specific way, and in Panetoliou 21 with another way. Specific also. So we re-squad the buildings and we start to make the buildings able to live again. And at some point the cops came, they did smash people outside of the two houses. And after a lot of hours, probably they were waiting for the media to come and to film all this eviction, they try to invade the house. So there was a first one, the first eviction was in Metropolis 45. And after 2 hours of resistance, the cops managed to go to the roof and they arrest the people. And they also torture one of the comrades. And after this, they went to Panetoli 21. And after some hour of resistance, they managed to go again in the roof and torture half of the people there, because in Panetoli 21 nobody was looking of the neighbors. And the now time of oppression is the courts.
0: Yes, we have the courts. We have passed as a community from all these courts. In some of the courts, people got just innocent in a very specific ways. Like in all the courts, there are some common lines. The first line is that we accept our participation in the community and we defend the community as a project, a social, a political project. In every court of this community, because every house, it's a different court, and every eviction is a different court, and the solidarians are a different court, and so we're speaking about, and the non-adults that were arrested have a separate court. So we have more than 7-8 courts, and in all the courts, the line is that I was in this community, and this community was important, and it was political, and it was social, etc., etc. So, like more or less in the half of the courts, people have been innocent with different ways of showing that the cops have no proofs of what people have done exactly, or if they have really done something. Proving that this squad was giving to society and had a social interest for this squad to exist. And in other cases, people have taken some small penalties or medium style of penalties. But in this court that me and the comrade here we have, in the first round, which is Matrozu 45, there is squat. In the first court, we end up with 6.5 years of prison, waiting till for the second level to see if we're gonna do this prison, less prison, or no prison. And this has to do also with the fact that the cops were not expecting such strong resistance, that it was not that they say that seven of them got injured and two of them were in danger to be injured. Because this is their main narrative. It's not the broken shields, helmets, it's not the paints, it's not everything. More, it was the prestige of the state, that because this defending of the squad happened in the live news of all the news of the country. Like exactly when the news were starting, the operation of the cops were coming, and it was live stream in all the country, and all the country was seeing the special forces of the country being unable to enter a squad and getting humiliated again and again and again in front of the eyes of everybody. And it was a government that wanted to show full terror to everybody, and we break this image. And that's why they tried to take revenge from us. That's why the next day the minister of the police, the prime minister, the chief police, everybody went to the television and said what we did was attempt of murder. The police was fighting with the judges because the judges decided to not put us instantly in prison. So for the system, this thing was crazy, because also they saw around people saying, yes, this resistance was right. We justify a hard resistance against the cops and against the government 6 months after it went up. So they want revenge. But because of this resistance, we have created a big movement of solidarity. And we are really going for a second round with the state. In the last gathering, we were like 300 people in the court, which it's a big gathering for the Greek movement and just a squad at the end of the day. And we also know that we have inspired a lot this combative resistance, because it was not always like objective to think that if I have a house, I will defend it. I will defend this house, even with the risk and the cost of getting arrested, doing the things that I am inside to do. And this, learning it from other projects like Prosfigika, for example, and establishing it very strong with Koukaki, go also to next projects, the thinking of resquatting, retaking your house, not finding a new one, not letting it and go away. Resquatting it, the house, was very also influenced by this project. So we are very proud of what we have done.
1: How do we continue as a part of people that struggles?
2: Okay, after the eviction of the resquatting of Koukaki, there was COVID and all this stuff. After the our eviction, the state didn't choose to evict other house for 6 months. So we thought that it could stop, let's say, or yes, stop. But after some period, they start again. And you couldn't see resistance from the movement. I mean, the movement was in the same position as before the resquatting. So the oppression was moving forward. But after, let's say, two years, the Dourou in Larissa, another city, also resist in the eviction, and some other buildings, some other squads happened, like Zizania in Athens also, or Padmum και Καραβίας. So the movement, the last 2 years, let's say, the state evict more than 5-6 squads, and most of them are squatted, and most of them had the decision that if they come, if the state would try to evict, they will resist. So, in my perception, I think that the movement is in a way to resist, to defend its land. And I think the state know this for now on. And when they know that the squatters will resist, they don't even try to evict the house anymore. In the most squats that are not housing also, the cops come, invade, and then leave. After the resquat, they don't try it at all. So for me, it's that. It's what this reoccupation of Matrosian Panatoliou gained. That for now on, if we want to reclaim the building, we will take it. every yes. building.
0: And also to make also the internationalist connection, one of the squads that we had very good relations and was actually the really next squad that replicate our example was Rieger 94 in Berlin. Because exactly after us, the next year, Rieger made the most fearful resistance squad and win also. And it was the squad from outside that we had the closer relations. And we inter-affect each other.
1: Do you have anything final to say to the people listening to us?
0: To the rest of the to the comrades that are listening to us, I want to say that create things that they deserve to be defended, because this is what we did in Kukaki. We create something that, irrelevant if you are a combative person or a quiet person, you wanted to defend it. So create things that you want to defend.
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